If you saw me crying, then would you save my soul tonight? 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

I'm just a devil with love to spare. So Viva Las Vegas, Viva Las Vegas. How I wish that there were more than 24 hours in the day. Now even if there were 40 more, I wouldn't sleep a minute away. Oh, there's blackjack and poker and the roulette wheel, a fortune won and lost all.

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Then it lightly touched down. 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

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But most of the time I spent behind these county bars.

0: and Dinah, Dolly, Madonna, and Mabel. They are all fine as Mink and Sable. You may not be class with the elite, baby.
1: I try.
0: And you may not be hip to that jive like they talk in the street. 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

0: liefde maakt kleuren blind. 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Want de love songs op Radio M Utrecht, die zijn er speciaal voor jou.
1: I just wanna lay next to you for a while. You look so beautiful tonight. Your eyes are so lovely. 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A lot of people misunderstand me. 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I just want to touch you and hold you. I need you. God, I need you. I love you so much.

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And I've had my last dance with you. Onto the empty streets we go. And it might be my last chance with you. 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